get around.

Yeah, your boy rock slip-ons, but I bet I snatch a chick with my made dog hands on. Holla at your boy, but I can tell you where I got these. Fans don't cost cheese, real, where are these fans?

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3: 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Hey, I got this new damn for y'all called the Soulja Boy. You just gotta punch, then crank back three times from left to right.

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0: 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And so are you. That's love. Now let's throw it back.

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2: Y'all get it live, y'all get me pumped. I mean, if I'm having a party, I just throw y'all on and that gets the mood cracking.
1: Yeah, we got it like that. The Bounce.

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1: Yes, baby.
0: 101.1, The Bounce.
2: Yeah, yeah, yeah.

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And listen to what I got to say. 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
1: What you need to do is be thankful for the life you got, you know what I'm saying? 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Start being thankful for what you do got.